0: Tomorrow on the show, more chances to get on the standby list to see Dom Dolla at now a sold-out Marvel Stadium in Melbourne. We'll see you in the morning.
1: Ricky Lee and Tim. 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
2: 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You think you broke my heart, oh girl, for goodness sake.

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2: 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Yeah, right, picture that with a Kodak. Or better yet, go to Times Square, take a picture of me with a Kodak. 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And tonight, let's enjoy life.

0: Fisher turns an eye. Faber on Nova. Fitzy, whip okay. Almost 6 o'clock. Where are we at, Ryan?
1: Can I give you another medical condition like I did this time yesterday?
0: Please.
1: Remember the uni boob? Yeah, I told you about the uni boob yesterday.
2: Yeah. Oh, that's right.
1: Where sort of the boobs sort of fuse together and you have the one boob like a monobrow. This is a new one. For nearly 10 years, Eric Pulin has been having episodes where he seems drunk without even taking a sip of alcohol.
0: Oh. Mm-hmm.
1: The Canadian man has auto-brewery syndrome. His gut produces ethanol at a rate faster than his metabolism. This time yesterday.
0: Please.
1: Remember the uni boob? Yeah, I told you about the uni boob yesterday.
2: Yeah. Oh, that's right.
1: Where sort of the boobs sort of fuse together and you have the one boob like a monobrow. This is a new one. For nearly 10 years, Eric Pulin has been having episodes where he seems drunk without even taking a sip of alcohol.
0: Oh. Mm-hmm.
1: The Canadian man has auto-brewery syndrome. His

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See you at the bar, you was hardly talking. That's when I knew that your heart was scarring. Friends to lovers need a part to star in. Like, wait, babe, let me

0: Jodie and Hazy on Nova.
1: Question for you. What's with the nails, Del?
2: Which ones? Which nails are you talking about? Oh, the gorgeous nails on my left hand?
1: Yes.
2: What sort of shade of purple would you call that, Jodie?
1: That's a real violet. That's a real aggressive violet shade of nail polish on your fingers. What's behind that?
2: In terms of the job, would you call it flawless?
1: I'd say it's immaculate.
2: Okay, why do you say that with a smile and a laugh?
1: Oh, dear.
2: I went to my daughter's nail shop last night.
1: Did you?
2: She's got a nail shop.
1: Nice.
2: 5 years old.
1: Yeah.
2: Hell of a trade too, by the way.
1: Really?

0: and Sean.
1: Nova. Sean, you're the one we're worried about. I need to do a welfare check on you on Saturday night.
2: Look, Shawnee. I slept okay, mainly because I had 1,000 beers. And I think that knocked me out, Nat.
3: What were you up to?
1: Yeah, just it's a great question, Joel.
2: My daughter had her first ever dinner dance, Joel, and she was a partner going along to Scotch College.
1: So a boy asked her to a dance?
2: Yes!
3: Wow,
2: oh, that's...
0: Nathan, Nat and Sean. Nova.
1: Sean, you're the one we're worried about. I need to do a welfare check on you on Saturday night.
2: Look, Shawnee. I slept okay, mainly because I had 1,000 beers. And I think that knocked me out, Nat.
3: What were you up to?
1: Yeah, it's a great question, Joel.
2: My daughter had her first ever dinner dance, Joel, and she was a partner going along to...

0: This is Nova. You got Jase, Lauren and Clint.
1: Yes, because Jase has got rats.
0: No,
1: they're
0: Jesus.
1: Back again.
0: No, it's not about me.
2: I don't think you ever got rid of them in the first
0: place. I don't have rats.
1: Because once when you've got one, you've got two, you've got a dozen, and then suddenly they're there forever. Anyway, so we're discussing this morning on 13 24 10. What's living at your place? Not just people.
2: What little like rodents?
1: Infestations.
3: How's this?
2: Or reptiles.
1: Do you know what I'm into at the moment on Instagram is the bee lady. You seen the bee lady?
0: No.
1: She goes and rescues bees.
0: What?
1: So I think she's in America.
0: America.
1: So people will call her out. She just gathers them up. She finds the queen bee. And then once you found the queen bee, they all follow the queen bee. So she just puts, with her bare hands. She's got her bare hands and
2: people who love bees love
1: them.
2: Bees.
0: Yeah.
2: I saw this woman who

0: Audio has the power to light a fire in you. It also has the power to literally put one out. You've just heard it. Now see it at Commercial Radio and Audio, CRA.au.
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